0: 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Ingresa ahora. Nos encuentras como Exa Tehuacán en todas partes. TikTok, Facebook e Instagram. 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
1: Yeah, I just wanna drink tequila with my friend. 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I'm so defeated, I can't get outside my head. 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

0: 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En donde nos quieras escuchar. Descarga nuestra app Exa FM. Desde Tehuacán, impactando tus sentidos desde cualquier dispositivo. 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
1: Me not working hard. Yeah, right, picture that with a Kodak. Or better yet, go to Times Square, take a picture of me with a Kodak. Took my life from negative to positive, I just want y'all to know that. And tonight, let's enjoy life.

take it to the flow now, ooh. Hoops, Spurs, boots. To the flow now, ooh.